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1: 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Rain and crash, power out fast. 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

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The station's boss said to City Hall,